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He will not allow pain and sorrow to surround me as I dwell and immerse myself in Nam. I feel a positive force field of well-being and love around me. I feel a protective shield of Nam all around me. Sing His true Nam, Sat Nam. Utter His Nam in exaltation, admiration and worship. Waheguru.

This Shabad is written by Guru Gobind Singh. 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